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Respond 139, 125, respond TAC 3 for a Bravo Fall, 1810 East Division Street. Med 139, 125, respond TAC 3 for a Bravo Fall, 1810 East Division Street. The dining room at Mountain Glen, crusher Stanford Drive and South 18th Street for an 80-year-old female with a fall. Cascade Clear, 1720.

1311, Battalion 13 respond, TAC 6 for an invest, 16912 Steenish Road. 1311, Battalion 13 respond, TAC 6 for an invest, 16912 Steenish Road, just north of the address, Crescent McGlynn Drive, for a possible explosion and smoke seen in the area. CAS-C clear, 1727.

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0: Just the one caller.

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1: 1311.
0: We're on scene in the area, investigating.
1: Racing.
0: Go ahead. So I've been down Snoosh all the way to Thousand Trails along the water there on Chilbert and haven't located anything. It's most likely going to be fireworks. I think you can go back to service. 1311 receives. Cascade Battalion 13. You can show this to 13, that's completely available.
1: Breathe.

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1: Henry 5, Cascade, go with the details.
0: The reporting party is a parent, her daughter, and four other 18-year-olds are FUCSA and HPD in the back building at the address of the call, 111 East Torrey Avenue.
1: Received. Henry 5, Henry 19, are you able to divert to that?
2: Never.
0: Cascade, copy.
1: Henry 5, Cascade, I have a name number for who I believe JJ is, when you're ready.
0: Go ahead.
1: 381-599.
0: Received.

80. 19, 14, 12, 14, 21, 612 Battalion 14, respond TAC 3 for a Bravo MBA, Bow Hill Road and Hobson Road. 80, 19, 14, 12, 14, 21, 612 Battalion 14, respond TAC 3 for a Bravo MBA, Bow Hill Road and Hobson Road for a 33-year-old male who's having tingling arms after being involved in that three-vehicle MBA. Cascade Clear 1743.

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1: Cascade 119 and update.
2: 19.
1: The subjects were getting into a small blue passenger car. They are, the vehicle left from the alley while the RP was on the phone with us, but unknown direction travel.
0: 611.
2: Copy. Just confirming, the only thing we have is blue in the all left, in the blue.
1: Affirm.
2: Copy.
1: Ah. 1744.
2: Henry 19 Cascade arriving.
1: Repeat.

0: Cascade Burlington 19 on that name number?
1: 19.
0: He's returning within M. Mary out of the Sheriff's Office for DUI, and an additional M. Mary out of Mount Vernon for a DUI, non-questionable. His license is suspended, revoked, second degree, out of Burlington, and he is a respondent in order.
1: 19. I don't see anybody in the area.
0: Proceed.

0: 1412.
1: 1412 arrive. Two vehicles blocking the southbound lane of Hobson Road. This will be Hobson Road Command. We'll be out investigating.
0: Copy, 1412 arrive. Vehicles blocking the southbound lane of Hobson Road. We'll be in 1752.

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1: Jesper.
0: Ja, så. Also. Go ahead. Confirming you are med 16, it shows you're using med 14 radio.
2: Being on the correct rig.
0: Great, thank you much.

0: 8-H-19 from Hoffman Air Command.
1: Go ahead.
0: There's going to be no transport. You guys can stay down. Thank you.
1: Receive. Thank you. Break cascade. You can show 8-H-19 complete.
0: Rest of it.

0: 12, 813, 19, Battalion 13, respond on tax 6 for an alpha level sick person, 11245, Squawk Quack Court. Med 12, 813, 19, Battalion 13, respond tax 6 to an alpha sick person, 11245, Squawk Quack Court. Cross of Squawk Quack Lane, 70 male, just get clear, 1800.
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0: 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Nobody's on scene. You can clear the call.
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1: Bravo 6 Unknown Tech 3, 200 East McCorkdale Road. 818-19, Bravo 6 Unknown Tech 3, 200 East McCorkdale Road at Walnut Trail Apartments, cross of Costco Drive and Walnut Street.
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0: The vehicle is idling, the door is ajar, and it's going to be located near the west entrance.
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7819 Med 7 Alpha Trauma, TAC 7830 South Superior Avenue, Concrete High School. 2819 Med 7 Alpha Trauma on TAC 8, 7830 South Superior Avenue, Concrete High School, cross of Airport Way and Cedar Street. Therefore, a 14-year-old female with a knee injury and cannot move their leg at 1814.

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1: 126
0: on the ground and vomiting at 1817. Go ahead.
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2: Is 2819 en route with 3.
0: Cascade Henry 18 advising of a pending motor vehicle accident. Copy, 2819 en route with 3. You're responding to a 14-year-old female whose knee popped and their leg is now locked and they can't move it. That patient's going to be located on the stairs under the bridge.
2: Cascade.
0: And should be visible to the crew from the road.
2: I'll be clear. If you take 18 off the screen, I'll get around to that.
0: Thank you.

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1: Go ahead.
0: I did add the plates in the reporting party. I have read back available if you need it.
1: Go ahead.

0: There is a no color given 26 Toyota BZ that is current to a Rodney Williams out of Oak Harbor, and a white 09 Chevy Express G1500 that is expired March of 2026 to a backcountry paint out of Burlington. Your reporting party, the driver of the first vehicle given, is a Rodney Williams. He is licensed, current out of Oak Harbor. Let's track the lenses.
1: 26.

0: Cascade X-ray for a motor vehicle accident.
1: I'll look it up.
0: Where is she?

0: Cascade, X-ray 48, every back available on the plates provided.
1: Good.
0: On the black Jetta, the plate provided was not returning correctly. Ran it under Charles Edward Nora, and I got a return for a black 09 Volkswagen Jetta, current to the reporting party out of Burlington. The second vehicle, a 2020 GMC Acadia, no color given, is current to a Teresa Rodriguez off of South 27th Street. The reporting party is going to be licensed, current out of Burlington.
2: Henry 19 Cascade.
0: Go ahead.
2: I was out with Stephanie Will. She said she'll be moving the car here shortly. She's waiting on a friend to get gas. You can clear for him.
0: 1826.

0: 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How that?
1: Got
0: Ace Hardware.
1: Received at 1830.

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0: Cascade X-ray 48, a sound animal. Four eight, disregard. Cascade Henry 19, a sound animal. Yeah, 707 South Section Street. We have found dog that's currently contained in a kennel. Reporting party is requesting on-site contact.
1: Thank you.
0: 1854.

0: Henry 19, Cascade. Go ahead. I've attempted to call the ERP multiple times. It just rings and rings. You can clear it for now.
1: Received. She's calling us now. We're online with her.
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0: We haven't received anything further, as far as I'm aware. The comments just reflect the information I have as of right now.
1: Copy. I attempted a bunch of phone calls. Nobody answered. You can clear.
0: 1908.

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1: Go ahead.
0: Just a protected party in order with a male, and her driver is going to be suspended, revoked third degree, off of North Winter Road.
1: Receive. And I'm arriving.
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1: Go ahead.
0: He's returning as the respondent in one order to protect the party, and two has alerts for officer safety, convicted felon, and drug seller.
1: Thank you.
0: 1929.

Med 139, 111, Delta seizure on TAC 3, 3221 Park Lane, Unit B-Boy. Med 139, 111, Delta seizure on TAC 3, 3221 Park Lane, Unit B-Boy, cross at Digby Place. 58-year-old female with a seizure at 1933.

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0: It's current to a Mario Vargas and Rosa Carino out of Burlington on Huff Road.
1: Are you CB? And if you could start a cage for vagrancy.
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0: County is wanting you to be advised of an NVA at least 15 minutes ago. A gray Camry struck the RP's gated entry and fled. They were last seen headed westbound on Peter Anderson. It's just for info.
1: 19.
0: 1951.

0: 39 team, Italian 13, Med 12, Bravo Fall, Tech 6, 11198, Salad Lane. 839 team, Italian 13, Med 12, Bravo Fall on Tech 6, 11198, Salad Lane. 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

0: 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Med 129-125, Charlie Stroh, contact 32107 North LaVenture Road, Skagit Village Apartments, number 10, cross of Sigmar Lane, Sandalwood Street. 60-year-old male, slurred speech, at 2000.
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0: 2001.

Cascade, X-ray 42 at Cascade Force. 42. Hogue Road and Continental Place, a blue Hyundai hatchback speeding, passing in a no pass zone. Westbound on Hogue, passing urban. 32. And the X-ray 42, they're actually going to be northbound on Riverside onto the bridge now. 32, if you could advise Burlington.

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111, respond TAC 3 for a wireless complaint, 504 North 1st Street. 111, respond TAC 3 for a wireless complaint, 504 North 1st Street, in front of unit number A is an atom. Cross to West Highland Street and West Spruce Street for power lines down with no arcing or sparking. Cascade clear, 1153.

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1: Dispatch 8 to the PD. It's going to be for in custody, complaining of chest pain due to breathing issues.
2: Richard, you had a lot of static, confirming chest pain and breathing issues?
1: Confirmed.

Med 129, 125, respond to 3 for Charlie Chestine, 1805 Continental Place. Med 129, 125, respond to 3 for Charlie Chestine, 1805 Continental Place at the Mount Vernon PD, Crusher College Way and Woodridge Ave, for a 55-year-old male with chest pain and breathing issues. Cascade clear, 1206.

0: Med 16, A1319, Battalion 13, respond TAC 6 for a Charlie Trauma, 17389 Kia Lane. Med 16, A1319, Battalion 13, respond TAC 6 for a Trauma, 17389 Kia Lane, apartment number A is in Adam. Crowd of Salad Lane for a 32-year-old female whose head is swollen and bleeding from the eye. Cascade clear, 1210.
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0: 2711, respond on TAC 6 for an invest, 930 Park Street, Unit H. 2711, respond TAC 6, invest, 930 Park Street, Unit H. Cross of Caledonia Street for a CO2 detector going off. Taxi clear, 1229.
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1: Cascade responding as we have a female on the line. She's requesting law enforcement. States it's her father and brother. 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
1: Also, she is advising it was physical prior to her calling. The dad had hit the brother.
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0: Cascade responding units to the domestic. The father is going to be a 36-year-old Pedro Garcia. Brother is a 26-year-old Garcia. They advise the father is now yelling at the mother.
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0: 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I found a possible match for an Omar Garcia. There's a 24-year-old in CAD. He's flashing. Okay. 13-1.

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0: Two part last. Garcia Estrada. Rosa E. Edward 0207
1: 1983. Repeat, 10 seconds.
0: Two part last. Garcia Estrada. Omar P. Paul 0529 2001.
1: Repeat.

Cascade 335. They've both been added. You'll want to order. 1318.

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2: Can I get a jar location of the PD? Same subject as earlier.
1: Solid 31, it was a little muffled. I copied 8 for the same subject as earlier at the PD.
2: Justine and Michelle on the 4th class.
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1: Mid-125, respond TAC-3 for Charlie chest pain, 1805 Continental Place, at the PD, Crossroads at East College Way in Woodridge Ave, for a 47-year-old male in custody, plenty of chest pain and collapse. Cascade clear, 1326.
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0: William David Lincoln, 2-2 Sam, 2 Frank Frank, 4-3. 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

0: 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Tag 8 for an alpha fall. 829 Reed Street. Med 5519, 85529, respond. Tag 8 for an alpha fall. 829 Reed Street. Number 103, Crushing State Street and Pacific Street for a 51-year-old female. 1331 with a medical alarm activation for a fall.
1: Yeah, I've already been
0: there. Tag 8 clear, 1331. 3C.

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1: Good.
2: I have Blodgett and Broad, two vehicles, they are blocking eastbound on Broad, no injury.
1: 3-2. 3-2, 1-0-2.

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0: I'm arriving. We're going to need a tow for the Tacoma. Looks like the... I'm probably going to need a flatbed.

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0: Tony wanted you advise that they have a subject that found a black cockadoodle in the area of Martin Road and Trumpeter Lane.
1: Tracy.
0: 3352.

Transmit 119, 125, respond TAC 3 for an Alpha Fall, 126 East Spruce Street. Med 119, 125, respond TAC 3 for an Alpha Fall, 126 East Spruce Street, crossroad North 6th Street and North 4th Street, for a 72-year-old male with a ground level fall, needing assistance back into bed, non injury. Cascade clear, 1352. Cascade X340.

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1: 3 Edward Victor, George Frank 4, 022, Paul 11, 04523.
0: Teresa.
1: 1404.
0: 240 Kepke, was there a year on that?

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Henry 22. 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
1: Good.
0: County got a hold of that mail. He's going to be giving you a call.
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0: Received.
2: 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Med 16, respond TAC 6 for Bravo Fall, 1119 26th Street. The kitchen of the Adams Building at Rosario Assisted Living, Crusher Commercial Ave, for a 69-year-old female with a grammable fall and a head injury. Cascade clear, 1407.

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1014, respond Taxi 6 for Charlie Cardiac, 1508 38th Street. Med 14, respond Taxi 6 for Charlie Cardiac, 1508 38th Street. Crusher to J. James Ave and Deskin Court for a 92-year-old male with a pacemaker reporting BFib. Cascade clear, 1445.

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0: En route to the sheriff's office with the in custody Alpha.
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0: Med-16, 2931, Battalion 29, respond, TAC 6 for a Bravo MBA, State Route 20 and Thompson Road. Med-16, Battalion 29, 2931, respond, TAC 6 for a Bravo MBA, State Route 20 and Thompson Road, for a 3-vehicle MBA, laws on scene requesting, you go. Cascade clear 1453.
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0: Very good.
2: Copies.
0: Cassie copies as well, 1454.

0: 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I'll advise if we need you after we get on scene.
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0: X-ray 52 Cascade. I'm clear from the jail. 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

1021, respond TAC, Infer Wires complaint, 41722 South Shore Drive. 1021, respond TAC, Infer Wires complaint, 41722 South Shore Drive, Crusher Mountain View Lane and Fur Street for a low-hanging branch on the wires. Cascade clear, 1507.

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Medical 19111, respond TAC 3 for a Charlie OBGYN, 1910 Freeway Drive, room number 203 at the Quality Inn, Crossdale West College Way and West Stewart Road for a 27-year-old female who's having an abortion. Cascade clear, 5013.

1021, respond, TAC 6, Kirk TAC 8 for a wireless complaint, 417-22 South Shore Drive. 1021, respond, TAC 8 for a wireless complaint, 417-22 South Shore Drive. Crushed West, approaching Mountain View Lane and First Street for low-hanging branch in wires. Cascade clear, 1514.

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1: Copy, I'm arriving.

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Tech-8 for a wire complaint, 417-22 South Shore Drive, Crescent Mountain View Lane and First Street for low-hanging branches involved in wires. Cascade Clear 1526.

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1: 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No arcing or sparking, and PSE's been advised.
0: 3-2.

Med 12, 813 19, Battalion 13, respond tech 6 for a Charlie sick person, 16362 Snooze Road. Med 12, 813 19, Battalion 13, respond tech 6 for a Charlie sick person, 16362 Snooze Road. Space number 240 at Thousand Trails, crusher of Lone Tree Road, Mill Road Lane, for a 37-year-old male out with law who's requesting aid. Task gate clear, 1537.

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at 55, 855 29, Battalion 55, 55 12, respond tech 8, Bravo MVA in front of 612 Fidalgo Street. May 55, 855 29, 55 12, Battalion 55, tech 8, Bravo MVA in front of 612 Fidalgo Street, cross of 6th and 7th Streets. Law enforcement out with a 14-year-old male with a head injury, Cascade clear at 1600.

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0: I've arrived. Two cars involved off the roadway. Everybody's out. I'll be investigating. This will be Fidalgo Command.
1: Copy, Roger. Two vehicles off the roadway, everyone out, and be out investigating. Have Fidalgo Command 1506.

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0: Tuscany 336.
1: What?
0: Are you reading or do you want updates as they come?
1: I saw the in runtime delay. Is the RPM site?
0: We're still trying to determine additional. I just didn't know if you wanted me to continue to give you the updates as soon as they go in.
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1: Good.
0: You got a open window into the living room. I can see him right now.

519, 511, 521, and 517, respond on PAC 6 for a Delta motor vehicle accident, Allen West Road and Farmer Market Road. About 819, 511, 521, 517, respond on PAC 6 for a Delta motor vehicle accident, Allen West Road and Farmer Market Road. 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

0: for having that. The sheriff's office will handle it, but they happen to be nearby when it occurred.
1: 5101, thank you.
0: 1658. About 8 to 19 from Tuscan, do you copy? The trooper advised that there's no injuries, but when we talked to the involved party, they did say that they're declining aid, but that they do possibly have an injury, but they didn't need an ambulance, and then there is a young child or a baby that's in one of the vehicles.
2: We'll continue on, unless that first arriving unit advised.

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1: Calisthenics 352, domestic.
2: Right.
1: 309 South Baker Street, RP advised their brother punched him in the head and bounced her head off the wall.
2: I copy. Are they separated?
1: RP advised she's now outside. The brother is still inside the house.
2: Okay.
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